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4: Top stories this hour. A former Prime Minister says the UK risks becoming marooned on an island of irrelevance unless there's a fundamental reset. Sir Tony Blair's warning Labour and the country, but he doesn't weigh in on the leadership crisis facing Sir Keir Starmer. He says there must be a coherent plan for the future if the party's going to remove the Prime Minister. Our reporter Gillian Joseph has more from the former PM's 5,000-word essay.
5: The Labour Party is playing with fire, or more accurately, with its future and that of the country. We don't have a worked out coherent plan for the country in a fast changing world and are in the wrong political position from which we can devise one.
4: Temperatures are expected to cool slightly in parts of the UK after several days of record-breaking heat. Meanwhile, six people have died in recent days after getting into trouble in water. The head of GCHQ will warn Russia is relentlessly targeting critical infrastructure, democratic processes, supply chains and public trust in the UK and Europe. And Keith Butler will also set out how the Kremlin is increasingly in its daily hybrid activity during the agency's inaugural annual lecture later. There's a warning, the criminal investigation into the Post Office Horizon scandal could be delayed by 5 years without additional resources. Kat Suave has the details.
6: Around 1,000 people were wrongly convicted after the Horizon IT system made it appear that money was missing from branches across the UK. Commander Stephen Claymans, in charge of the inquiry into potential criminality in those prosecutions and the assurances that the software was robust. He says his team would need to nearly double in size if they're to submit the necessary files to charge anyone by next year or 2028. He also claims there's a shortfall of £16.5 million in the investigation's projected budget.
4: And Ed Sheeran has been named the UK's most played artist of 2025. Music licensing agency PPL says the singer's come out on top across TV, radio and venues for the 8th time in 11 years. From Sky News, I'm Barry Weir.
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17: The top stories this are. Sir Tony Blair thinks the UK is sliding towards relegation from the Premier League of Nations as he criticises ministers for not having a coherent plan for the country. The former Prime Minister's warning the government needs a fundamental reset. In a 5,000-word essay, he says Sir Keir Starmer's policies, including a rise in employers' national insurance, have held back business and growth. Rachel Cunliffe's from the New Statesman magazine.
18: I didn't see many concrete ideas for what we need to do other than have a more dynamic economy. You know, lower taxes, higher growth, and all the things that we would all love, but know that it's actually quite difficult to get there.
17: Five young people have now died in water in recent days. With a warning from the RNLI about the very real risk of swimming during the heatwave, the latest incident was confirmed by Lancashire police after officers recovered a body believed to be a boy who got into difficulty while with friends at Ribchester. The Court of Appeal will reveal whether the sentences of three teenage boys were too lenient following the rape of two girls in Hampshire. A judge said he handed the 15-year-olds behavioural rehabilitation orders because he wanted to avoid criminalising children. Attorney General Richard Hermer referred the case and has posted this on social media.
19: Barristers instructed on my behalf will not seek to argue that for the crime of rape, only prison will do. It's now a matter for our independent judiciary.
17: A stepmother's been found guilty of killing a five-year-old girl by scalding her in a hot bath more than 40 years ago in South London. Andrea Bernard's death was treated as an accident back in 1978, but new evidence has led to Janice Nix's conviction. NASA's ordered moon landers, rovers and drones as it pushes ahead with plans for a permanent base on the moon. Astronauts hope the return to the lunar surface will be as early as 2028. And Lawrence Shankland has agreed a move from Hearts to Scottish Premiership rivals Rangers. The Scotland strikers signed a 2-year deal at Ibrox. From Sky News, I'm Barry Weir.
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14: Top stories this hour. A former Prime Minister is warning Labour against forcing Sir Keir Starmer out without a clear plan for the country. Sir Tony Blair's criticised government moves on the economy, the workers' rights bill, and what he calls an acceleration of net zero. Our political correspondent Lucy McDaid has more from the ex-PM's 5,000-word essay.
15: The government's principal problem isn't Keir's personality, Blair says. It is because we don't have a worked-out, coherent plan for the country. He's saying this Labour government is too unwilling to leave its comfort zone and needs a fundamental reset.
14: Five young people have died in separate water incidents during the recent heatwave. As the RNLI warns of the dangers of swimming, the charity says temperatures in lakes and reservoirs remain low despite the hot weather, raising the risk of cold water shock. Israel says it's expanding its ground operation in southern Lebanon following a rise in drone attacks from Hezbollah. A ceasefire remains in place, but Israel says it's acting against threats from the Iran-backed group. A man's been arrested by detectives investigating the Heaton Park Synagogue terror attack in Greater Manchester. A 49-year-old's been questioned on suspicion of failing to disclose information relating to terrorist activity. Bereaved families have met the Prime Minister at Downing Street as a consultation on child online safety measures closed at midnight. So Keir Starmer says the government will move very quickly on plans to tackle the harm social media can cause children. Earlier he met Ruth Moss, whose daughter Sophie Parkinson died after viewing harmful content online.
16: For every child that you see here, there will be hundreds of thousands of parents that are grappling with this issue, and there will be costs associated with that as well in terms of children's mental health, in terms of their physical health, and we need to be addressing that. So we put all that on the table today, and I hope that the Prime Minister listens.
14: And Jacob Fornay lost in the first round of the French Open tennis, as did Cameron Norrie, as he retired. From Sky News, I'm Barry Weir.
12: The chilled out side of Kerrang! Radio. This is Kerrang! 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

0: with its future and that of the country. We don't have a worked out coherent plan for the country in a fast changing world and are in the wrong political position from which we can devise one.
1: Temperatures are expected to cool slightly in parts of the UK after several days of record-breaking heat. Meanwhile, six people have now died in recent days after getting into trouble in water. The head of GCHQ will warn Russia is relentlessly targeting critical infrastructure, democratic processes and public trust across the UK and Europe. And Keith Butler is to say that the Kremlin is stepping up its daily hybrid activity during her first annual lecture later. The Victims Commissioner for England and Wales says it's absolutely right three boys will have their sentences reviewed following the rape of two girls in Hampshire. They avoided jail terms as the original judge said he wanted to avoid criminalising children. Clara Waxman says there's a fine balance in the justice system.
2: The focus is very much on child first approach and making sure we're looking at the child welfare, which is exactly what this judge was doing. But they have to balance that with rehabilitation, but also punishment as well. And I think that's where the balance looks like it was slightly skewed here.
1: Birds of prey across the United Kingdom were targeted at least 921 times over the last decade. The RSPB recorded cases of birds being shot, poisoned or trapped between 2015 and 2024. And rapper Bad Bunny is the latest star to join the cast of Toy Story 5. From Sky News, I'm Barry Weir.
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0: just one.
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21: Top stories this hour. A former Prime Minister is warning Labour against forcing Sir Keir Starmer out if the party doesn't have a clear plan for the country. Sir Tony Blair's criticised moves over the last 2 years on the economy, the workers' rights bill and what he calls an acceleration of net zero. Our political correspondent Lucy McDade has more from the ex-PM's over 5,000 word essay.
22: The government's principal problem isn't Keir's personality, Blair says. It is because we don't have a worked out, coherent current plan for the country. He's saying this Labour government is too unwilling to leave its comfort zone and needs a fundamental reset.
21: Six people have died since the start of the bank holiday weekend after getting into difficulty in water. Police searching for a 12-year-old boy have recovered a body from the River Ribble in Lancashire. The RNLI

0: cooler, a little bit more cloud, a little bit of wind coming in from the sea, so feeling a lot cooler, fresher, better. But that hot weather is just meandering a little bit further towards the southwest that we see that very, very hot weather.
1: A man's been arrested by detectives investigating the Heaton Park synagogue terror attack in Greater Manchester. A 49-year-old's being questioned on suspicion of failing to disclose information relating to terrorist activity. The declining health of children is being described as a ticking time bomb by the Royal College of Nursing. Its latest research suggests half of health visitors are struggling to carry out vital checks on families due to staffing issues. Ofgem is due to announce the energy price cap for annual household bills in England, Wales and Scotland. Experts at Cornwall Insight forecast a 13% rise. That's about £209 extra a year from July. And Lawrence Shanklin says it's a dream to join his boyhood club Rangers. The striker signed a two-year contract. From Sky News, I'm Barry Weir. Let's get this party started! Everything that
2: 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Kerrang! 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
18: The top stories this hour. Six people have died since the start of the bank holiday weekend after getting into difficulty in water. Police searching for a 12-year-old boy have recovered a body from the River Ribble in Lancashire. The RNLI's warning of what it calls the very real risk of swimming where there's no lifeguard. It hit 35 degrees Celsius yesterday, breaking May records. Meteorologist Steph Galter says temperatures should cool slightly in parts of the UK.
19: 18, what a change. So along that east coast, it is going to be cooler, a little bit more cloud.
0: little bit of wind coming in from the sea, so feeling a lot cooler, fresher, better. But that hot weather is just meandering a little bit further towards the southwest that we see that very, very hot weather.
14: Sir Tony Blair's accused Sir Keir Starmer of having no coherent plan for government, adding it needs a fundamental reset. The former Prime Minister's claiming Labour's holding back business and growth. Experts are predicting a 13% rise in the energy price cap later. It could take a typical household bill in England, Wales and Scotland to £1,850. From July, regulator Ofgem will factor in the impact of the war in Iran. Earlier this month, the Bank of England chief Andrew Bailey said it's important to be realistic about the worst case outcome.
19: What's in that scenario is not just that, you know, oil and gas prices going up a lot, it's that they stay up. That's a very persistent, if you like, sort of shock. It suggests that the events in the Gulf are going to go on for a long time. But we don't, none of us know at the moment. I mean, this is the problem we've

Around 1,000 people were wrongly convicted after faulty IT systems made it look like money was missing from branches across the UK. The government says it's important compensations paid out quickly. And it seems the entertainment industry couldn't get enough of Ed Sheeran last year. He's topped a list by music licensing agency PPL for the most played artist across TV, radio and venues. Everything that-

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While She Sleeps, getting all heavy with us. That's self-hell. Know that feeling. Good morning, it's Kerrang Radio Breakfast. Wednesday morning anthems. And we've got a new band for you right now, actually. This was a new band to me until it got added to the playlist. So I'm excited to bring it to you. It's Return to Dust with Bored.

0: Guys Against with audience of one. That's why I always get very, very excited when I meet people that listen to Kerrang Radio, a breakfast show. And a few of you came to say hi to me recently. It's why I get so excited, because I'll be honest with you, sometimes I just think there's like one or two people listening. I think if I think about how many people are actually listening right now, it would make me quite nervous. So what I'm going to say is thank you to you, because you've been spreading the word and Kerrang Radio continues to grow. And that is down to you. And songs like the ones I've got coming up, Machine Gun Kelly and Skunk and Anansie with a classic.
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1: Good morning. Thank you for joining me. I'm Sophie Kay. Now, coming up, we have got two of the biggest festival headliners on the way. Some Foo Fighters. Will they be playing Download 2027? That's the question. And we've also got some Green Day. Both of those next.
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1: The top stories this hour. We'll be finding out shortly how much will be affected by energy bill rises. The regulator Ofgem's due to announce its latest price cap for England, Wales and Scotland. It'll likely go up by around 13% as a result of the war in the Middle East.
9: Police searching for a 12-year-old boy in Lancashire say they've recovered a body from the River Ribble. It's raised concerns over water safety, as others have died in open water during the recent hot weather. Our reporter Leo Christian's spoken to people in the area.
10: I think there's undercurrents in there. It's obviously there were the colder water as well.
19: There were warning signs there to say there were currents and to be careful. I think the danger is that you don't know what's going on underneath.
20: It's about time they stopped swimming it off Tush. So I don't know whether they could stop it or not.
9: Meanwhile, a search continues this morning for a missing boy at a lake in Cheshire. Sir Tony Blair claims the Labour government needs a fundamental reset and has no coherent plan. The former Prime Minister says Sir Keir Starmer's personality isn't the problem. The trial of former DUP leader Sir Geoffrey Donaldson continues later. He's accused of a series of alleged historical sexual offences. James Gold reports.
21: With a jury sworn in, the prosecution will now set out its case against Sir Geoffrey Donaldson. Yesterday, at the start of proceedings, Mr. Donaldson replied yes when asked by trial judge Paul Ramsay if he was ready for his trial. He sat in the dock with his arms crossed, flanked by two court staff. He's pleaded not guilty to 18 alleged offences. Mr. Donaldson's wife, Lady Eleanor Donaldson, denies several charges of aiding and abetting. She's been deemed medically unfit to participate in a criminal trial and will instead face what is called a trial of the facts. The trial is set to last 3 to 4 weeks.
9: And Crystal Palace fans on their way to Germany say a European final was beyond their wildest dreams. The Eagles face Rayo Vallecano in the Europa Conference League final.

prescribe it. That might be a lie. I just made it up, I'll be honest. But I'm sure there's a doctor somewhere that would prescribe it, right? Anyway, coming out for you on the way here at Kerrang Radio, we've got Sleeping With Sirens, we've got Neck Deep on the way, and Foo Fighters. Here's DOA. Mm-hmm.

Green Day, When I Come Around on Kerrang Radio. I'm Sophie Kay and I am in the best mood. I don't know if you can hear it in my voice because a lot of you are with me all year round. My whole personality changes between summer and winter. And I think that's why I'm such a Grinch when it comes to Christmas, but still happy because I'm fully got rid of all the vitamin D from my system from the summer. So by Halloween, I'm still quite happy. By Christmas, absolute negatron. But right now, I'm feeling super positive. And one of the things I'm very much looking forward to is seeing Architects at Download Festival 2026. They're going to smash it. And this is a new track from them, Broken Mirror. Something.

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1: 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It's Passion Flower. Now, they are playing a free gig tonight at the Old Blue Last in London. 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And it's going to be a big one because we'll have Passion Flower playing, but they're also going to be joining Autumn Fires, who were a previous winner of the deal, and Crush as well. So it'll be a good one. Coming up for you here at Kerrang Radio, Sleeping with Sirens and Neck Deep, back to back.
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1: Neck Deep, It Won't Be Like This Forever. Honestly, I needed to hear that song today. I don't know about you, but yeah, I for many, many reasons, I won't go into it, I needed to hear this song. So I hope you enjoyed it as much as I did. I'll tell you now, we've got Bad Omens coming up, who are one of my faves. But first, well, this could be life-changing.
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0: That track was released in 2001 and it was a breakthrough moment for Black Rebel Motorcycle Club. That's Love Burns on Kerrang Radio. And let me tell you, it shouldn't burn. You want to get an ointment for that. Coming up, we've got Linkin Park and Fountains of Wayne with a song that still makes me laugh. It's real naughty humour, I'm not going to lie. Up next.
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love you, Linkin Park. Absolutely love that band. So looking forward to seeing them at Download Festival. Not long to wait now. And is it just me? I keep saying to the weather, like, chill, all right? I know you want to, like, shine bright, sunshine, but just hold back a little bit of sunshine. Save it. Don't spend it all at once. Do you know what I mean? But the sun is cracking the flagstones and has been all week. Does it mean we'll get a wet Download Festival? Will it be hailstorms? Not the band, actual hail. Or will it be sunshine? We do not know at this point, but our fingers are collectively crossed. It's now time for this week's Single of the Week. It comes from Five Finger Death Punch. It's Eye of the Storm. Oh, Father!

0: Coming up for you here at Kerrang Radio, two of my faves. We've got two songs that came out in totally different decades, but are still staples to my playlist, and I do DJ sets. We've got Paris on the way and some Sum 41 coming up next.
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0: The top stories this hour. In the last hour, we've learned energy bills will rise by more than £200 a year for the average household in England, Scotland and Wales. A 13% rise in the price cap comes in from July. Regulator Ofgem's blamed higher wholesale costs caused by the Iran war. Emma Jackson's the head of social justice at Citizens Advice Scotland.
17: It's tempting to think that high energy costs don't affect people in the summer, yet last summer we provided over 2,000 emergency fuel vouchers across Scotland. We can't go on like this.
0: Five young people have drowned in open water during the recent hot weather. Emergency services were called to the River Ribble in Lancashire yesterday, where the body of a 12-year-old was recovered. The Prime Minister says tougher rules to protect young people online will be announced within weeks. He met with bereaved families yesterday as a three-month government consultation on children's internet safety ended. Among them was Esther G, mum of murdered teenager Brianna. Police and Crime Commissioner for Cheshire, Dan Price, thinks she's made a huge difference.
3: That's why I've been so close to this, because of the sort of pioneering spirit of those parents. Well, I hope the government is listening, and I think it genuinely is. I think the consultation is part of that listening piece of work. I'm pleased that Esther and others are having those meetings.
0: The prosecution will deliver its opening address later in the trial of Sir Geoffrey Donaldson over alleged historical sex offences. The former DUP leader has pleaded not guilty. James Gold is covering the case.
18: Yesterday, the trial started with the jury being sworn in. Today, those jurors will begin hearing the case against Mr. Donaldson. Meanwhile, his wife, Lady Eleanor Donaldson, denies charges of aiding and abetting. She's facing a trial of the facts after being found unfit for a conventional trial and won't take part in proceedings.
0: And Crystal Palace captain Dean Henderson says it'd be a huge honour to lift the club's first European trophy. He'll lead the team out in tonight's Conference League final against Spanish side Rayo Vallecano.
19: What we have just heard are the first words of the inhabitants of another planet.
14: 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Kerrang
20: 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When it comes to Kerrang Radio tunes, this is going to be up there with the top ones. I'm Sophie Kay, this is Kerrang Radio, and this is Sum 41.

0: I swear to you, that song can still get me as hyped today as the first time I heard it. It's so good. Paris with St. Patrick on Kerrang Radio. And you're going to be saying that about all of the tunes we bring you. Oh my gosh, that's such a good tune. And that is why we have on the way some Skindred coming up. We've got some Biffy Clyro on the way. And we've got something from Yumi at 6. So make sure you're keeping it Kerrang Radio, because you could also be winning a whole lot of money.
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0: Can you believe that we've paid out over £11 million this year already? And we're not stopping yet. On Friday, someone will win a huge £750,000. Imagine going into this summer festival period with £750,000. 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
1: It's Kerrang Radio Breakfast. I'm Sophie Kay. Thank you for joining me this morning. I hope your day has gotten off to a great start so far. It looks like it's going to be another hot one across the UK. So, just a reminder, if you have a dog, please don't take them out when it's too hot. Honestly, if you can't hold your back of your hand on the pavement, dog's paws shouldn't be on there either. I know, I get passionate about animals. It's just how it goes. The Offspring on the way and some Simple Plan coming up after this.
0: Everything that rocks.
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0: It's Spotlight time, and this week in Spotlight, we are celebrating... We're celebrating Shinedown. Now, my fact for you today about Shinedown is that in 2021, Billboard named Shinedown the number one greatest of all time mainstream rock artist. Shout out to them. They're always bringing the positivity. Here's Shinedown with Bully.

0: That is the motivation we need this morning. Yes, you got this. That's Skindred here at Kerrang Radio, who got a number one album with You Got This. Thanks to you, all of you that bought that album and supported them and just love that band. Don't forget, they are doing some shows across the UK. So if you want to go grab tickets for that, just head over to kerrangradio.co.uk/tickets. It's Goldfinger coming up shortly with a cover and some Yumi at six.
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Yumi at 6 with Loverboy on Kerrang Radio. Good morning, I'm Sophie Kay, here with you Monday to Friday when you wake up. Now, I need your attention for a moment because somebody in the scene needs our help. You know how it is on social media. There's so much negativity. We all know that people spread negativity and hatred because it goes more viral. But I think sometimes it gets forgotten that it's often a person behind all of these pages. And that's what I'm seeing happen with Caleb Shomo from Beartooth. Caleb is somebody who's been touring from the age of 15. He was in Attack Attack. He was an EDM DJ. He started Beartooth. And he has been so autobiographical with that project. He's talked to us about his struggles with his upbringing, a very religious upbringing, with quite an abusive father. And he's spoken about his eating disorders. He's spoken about all of his struggles. And so for me personally, when I see him coming out as a proud gay man and finding and being confident in saying who he is and has always been, it brings me nothing but joy because he's one of us and I just want to see him succeed and do well. And I've interviewed him many, many times over the years. And I can tell you that man has such a kind and gentle heart. He is a lovely, lovely man. He's one of my top nicest people in the world of rock and metal. So if you're like me and you tend to scroll past things and go, oh, drama, I'm not even reading the comments on that, get involved right now. Send positivity, post positivity, do whatever it takes. Just one post. If we all did it, we just show more love to Caleb Shomo. And by doing that, we show more love to every LGBTQ plus person in the world of rock and metal. To be confident in who you are and be reminded that you are welcome by most people. And so here is Beartooth. A big, big hug and love to Caleb Shomo. I hope he's listening right now. I'm sure he listens to Kerrang Radio. This is Free. Got the word.

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1: Good morning. We're approaching 9 o'clock, and that means it's time for a game of Times Like These, where we bring you lots of songs from one year to see if you can guess the year. I can tell you that it's one of the very rare occasions we will be playing Post Malone. It's coming up next.
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1: The top stories this hour. An extra £18 a month will be added to the typical household gas and electricity bill in England, Scotland and Wales from July. Ofgem's raised its price cap, which sets the maximum charge for a unit of energy on variable tariffs, and that's up by 13%. The regulator's blaming rising wholesale costs caused by the Iran war. Its chief executive is Tim Jarvis.
0: Prices are very volatile. They're going up and down on a daily basis. If we see the sort of broad trend that we've seen, that is going to lead to a prolonged period of higher prices.
1: There's a fresh warning about the dangers of swimming in open water after five young people drowned during the hot spell. Cold water shock is the main concern. Last night, the body of a 12-year-old boy was found in a river in Lancashire. One of Sir Keir Starmer's predecessors says the government needs a fundamental reset, though stopped short of calling for him to quit. Sir Tony Blair says there's no coherent plan and criticises economic measures he claims are holding businesses back. The trial of former DUP leader Sir Geoffrey Donaldson is continuing at Newry Crown Court. He denies a number of alleged historical sexual offences. James Gold reports.
7: After a jury was sworn in yesterday, the prosecution is expected to begin outlining its case to the court today. Sir Geoffrey Donaldson confirmed he was ready for the trial when asked by Judge Paul Ramsay yesterday. He sat in the dock flanked by two members of court staff with his arms folded. He's pleaded not guilty to 18 charges. His wife, Lady Eleanor Donaldson, denies several charges of aiding and abetting. However, after being found medically unfit to stand trial, she will now face a trial of the facts. The case is expected to continue for between 3 and 4 weeks.
1: Palace fans say tonight's European final could put the club where it should be. The Eagles were kicked out of the Europa League last season despite winning the FA Cup. They were deemed to have broken multi-club ownership rules.
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1: Let the games begin. It's Times Like These, where every song is a clue to 1 year in musical history. Your only job today is to see if you can guess what year we're talking about whilst watching out for red herrings, because we like to put you to the test, you know. Make sure you're not getting it too quick. Angels and Airwaves right now, and this is Rebel Girl. Post Malone coming up.

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A huge moment for Postie there. Imagine getting to do a track with Ozzy Osbourne and Travis Scott. Like, that's dreams come true. Now, coming out for you on the way, we've got Don Broco and Shikari, I Prevail, all in the next hour. Big clues. The question is, can you guess the year? This would be the clue that would give it away for me, especially since it had Danny Filth in the video. Here's Bring Me.

0: Oh, Don Broco, how we love you, especially when you get heavy. Right, have you managed to guess the year yet? Have you got any inclinations as to when it might be? Now, I feel that this year was a big one for Download Festival. It's the year that we saw Skindred take it to a whole new level in this year. They were playing on the same stage as Hailstorm. It was also the year that you would have seen Last in Line, Royal Republic, and Cane Hill opening up the main stage. The thing I remember was I Prevail on the main stage. They were second in on the Sunday after Cane Hill. And it was really exciting because they're a band I'd supported from the start. But I saw them convert fan after fan after fan at Download Festival, and it was an exciting time. In fact, I'll bring you some I Prevail on the way, and another band that played at Download Festival in this year was Enshikari. So they're coming up next too.
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0: 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And maybe I'm already gone.
1: I Prevail with Hurricane on Kerrang Radio. We're trying to guess the year. We've had a lot of fun with this so far. It was a good year for music, I'm not going to lie. A really good year. It was the year that Tool returned and they absolutely dominated after a 13-year hiatus that everybody was talking about. Now, we also had, I think, one of the best albums released in the UK from Dinosaur Pileup, and this is a track from it. Up in a moment.
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1: Kerrang Radio, times like these where we're trying to guess the year from the songs and the clues. Now, I've already told you a lot about Download Festival, but I can tell you, Slipknot were headlining at Download Festival. And it was also the year of We Are Not Your Kind, which, when you took the letters, We Are Not Your Kind, W-A-N-Y-K, British people were seeing something else. They totally were. And it was also the year that they were in the headlines a lot for parting ways with Chris Fenn after a lawsuit and a lot of drama. Okay, so let's move on. On the way, we've got Slipknot and some Weezer.
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2: What a fantastic times like these. It shows us how good the music was in 2019. And I'll be honest, I don't think I even realised or appreciated how amazing it was. So there we go, back to the year 2019, where we could afford olive oil and we had some great music. All right, I'll be back with you tomorrow, right here on Kerrang Radio, with you when you wake up. So don't forget to set me as your alarm. John Mahan is ready and waiting, and he's taking over next. I'll see you tomorrow.
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2: The top stories this hour: a jump in wholesale gas and electricity costs caused by the Iran war leaves us facing an extra £18 a month on an average energy bill. Ofgem's raising its price cap in England, Scotland and Wales by 13% in July. Dan Tomlinson's a Treasury Minister.
18: It is deeply frustrating. That's a war that we didn't start. It's a war that the Prime Minister's sought to minimise our involvement in, because we know that international conflicts, their economic effects wash up on our shores.
2: It's hoped cooler temperatures could reduce the number of deaths from people swimming in open water over the weekend. 6 people, including 5 children, have drowned across the UK during the bank holiday weather. The Prime Minister's told a group of bereaved parents strict new rules to protect young people online will be announced within weeks. It's after a three-month consultation on how best to keep children safe on social media. Among potential options is a ban on under-16s using the likes of Twitter and Facebook. High school head teacher Leanne Turner says that's something she'd support.
3: I'll be honest, I can't see any positives to social media for under 16-year-olds. But young people are, by their very nature, still learning how to regulate themselves, learning how to not become obsessed with things, learning how to be sociable, which I would much prefer they did face-to-face than they did on phones.
2: Matthew Perry's personal assistant will be the last person to be sentenced later for his role in the death of the Friends star in October 2023. Kenneth Iwasuma admitted charges in relation to buying ketamine and injecting the actor with a lethal dose. Sport and Crystal Palace fans say tonight's Europa Conference final could give the club a sense of justice. The Eagles were booted out of the Europa League last season after lifting the FA Cup for breaking multi-club ownership rules. And football managers in England have voted Frank Lampard as the best in the top four divisions this season. He coached Coventry to the Championship title and promotion to the Premier League.
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1: Faith No More. With a small victory in getting us underway today, Paramore with Crush, Crush, Crush. My friend, it is Wednesday. And you know what that means. 3 hours of the best there is, the best there was, and the best ever will be between now and one. Extra emphasis on the day of the week today, because yesterday I did an entire show thinking it was Monday. We have Shinedown underneath the spotlight. Yeah, Shinedown. I'm like 80% certain it's Shinedown. But something I'm 100% certain of is your third song today is by Theory of a Deadman, and it's called Barricades.

0: Question, do you like live music? If you answered yes to that. Second question, do you like live music that is free? Well, if you answered yes to that as well, listen up. Tonight is the night that Kerrang Radio celebrates the winners of The Deal, our yearly competition with Marshall Records and Download Festival. And this year's winners, Passion Flower, will be joining Crush and the evening's headliners, last year's winners of The Deal, Autumn Fires, at the Old Blue Last in London. You can get your tickets now. Sign up on Dice for preferential access. And did I mention that it's free? The Old Blue Last in London tonight for a great evening of live music. Up next, we've got music from Muse.
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0: Rose with the Knights of Cydonia. And before that, nothing, because that song was almost 6 minutes long. Right then, my friend, because it's around about 10:30, two questions for you. Honestly, how you doing and what's one thing that you're grateful for today? Try saying the answers out loud or writing them down, because it does make a difference. But I'm doing good today, man, and I'm grateful for the fact that I got two DJ sets this weekend. The first one is on Friday in Belfast, and it is the last date on the 21 Pilots Appreciation Party tour that we have been doing over the course of 2026 so far. It concludes in Belfast, and I'm very excited. And then on Saturday, I'm off to Manchester to the Deaf Institute, where I'm going to be doing a new metal night. So blowing off the dust of some of my new metal rages, which I haven't done in a while. But less about me, more about you. Honestly, how you doing, and what's one thing that you're grateful for today?
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My Chemical Romance with Desolation Row, preceded by Motorhead and Ace of Spades. Jeez, playlist. It's not just the weather outside that's on fire. It appears the songs on today's show are as well. And now we turn our attention to a band that are going to be performing at Download Festival 2026, and they will be bringing with them some brand new music. I'm of course talking about Electric Callboy, who are one of the must-see bands for Download Festival this year if you are in attendance of the UK's biggest rock and metal festival. And up next, we have the brand new Electric Callboy song. It's called Hypercharged.

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21: The top stories this hour. The Iran war's being blamed for a 13% annual jump in the average energy bill in England, Scotland and Wales from July. Higher wholesale gas and electricity costs are behind regulator Ofgem's latest price cap increase. It means the typical household on a variable tariff should expect to pay £18 extra a month. Treasury Minister Dan Tomlinson says help's on the way for those most affected.
22: We've looked across the board at what action we can take to help people with the cost of living. Last week we announced
8: announced freezing fuel duty and increases to the mileage allowance rates for people who drive for their work. We've set out today, we're going to do a short, snappy 4-week consultation on a proposal to cut 125 different tariffs to zero.
21: With temperatures starting to come down, it's hoped it'll lead to fewer people heading to open water to cool off. 6 people have drowned in the recent hot spell, including 5 children. Campaigners are warning of the risk of cold water shock and of swimming anywhere without a lifeguard. An inquest hearing into the death of Soham killer Ian Huntley's been suspended while a criminal investigation continues. He died in hospital after an alleged attack in Durham jail. Fellow inmate Anthony Russell's charged with murder. Sport and Crystal Palace supporters say a win in tonight's European final would give the club a sense of justice. The Eagles lost their spot in the Europa League last season despite their FA Cup win after falling foul of multi-club ownership rules. Ian is from the Red and Blue Fan podcast and says the team needs to make the most of the opportunity.
11: It is only our only route into Europe for next season, and we've got a taste for it now. So, you know, we're looking forward to it. But let's worry about that next season, if and when it happens. We're just looking forward to the final.
21: And Nuno Espirito Santo is to remain as the manager of West Ham despite relegation to the Championship. The club's released a statement saying they believe he's the right man to help return them to the Premier League at the first time of asking. It also says it's reduced season ticket prices by up to 30%.
16: Let's get started, shall we?
22: Everything that rocks.
2: Kerrang! 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

0: 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And before that, Queen's The Stone Age and The Lost Art of Keeping a Secret.
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0: So, over £11 million has already been paid out this year, and there's no signs of stopping just yet. 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
1: So this Friday, the 29th of May, we will be joined by Brent Smith from Shinedown. The brand new album 8 is also out this Friday. And to celebrate, Brent will be our guest at a musical day, sharing a selection of his favourite tracks from the bands and artists he thinks are killing it at the moment and have inspired Shinedown sound. He'll also be chatting with us, answering all of our questions. So don't miss it. And speaking of Shinedown, they are your spotlight artist for this week, and they are up next.
0: Everything that rocks.
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0: 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It's a song called Get Up.

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0: with Take Me. Up next, you got music from Green Day, Volbeat, and Sleeping with Sirens. Spot the odd one out. Everything that rocks. Everything that rocks.
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Volbeat with Lola Montez, and before that, Green Day, Good Riddance, Time of Your Life. And I did have the time of my life DJing at Download Festival last year. I had the honor of shutting down the Doghouse stage on the Thursday night. I mean, technically, I like to say a headline because I was the last name of the day, but I mean, Venger Boys were on beforehand. But Green Day's Time of Your Life was sampled in my outro mashup, a big, long, 4-minute mashup that I was trying to say something with without saying it, if that makes sense. Sometimes with DJing and song selection, I like to say things through the tunes without saying them verbally, without making it obvious, being like, hey, there's something in there if you want to go looking for it. And I'll never forget the moment where the clip of Time of Your Life kicked in. That one meant a lot to me. But up next, we've got a band called Sleeping With Sirens and a song very fittingly called Forever and Always, after what I was just talking about.

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16: The top stories this hour: a jump in wholesale gas and electricity costs caused by the Iran war leaves us facing an extra £18 a month on an average energy bill. Ofgem's raising its price cap in England, Scotland and Wales by 13% in July. Dan Tomlinson's a Treasury Minister.
17: It is deeply frustrating. That's a war that we didn't start. It's a war that the Prime Minister sought to minimise our involvement in, because we know that international conflicts, their economic effects wash up on our shores.
16: It's hoped cooler temperatures could reduce the number of deaths from people swimming in open water over the weekend. Six people, including five children, have drowned across the UK during the bank holiday weather. The inquest into Ian Huntley's death has been paused because of an ongoing criminal investigation. The Soham killer died in hospital in Newcastle after an alleged assault at a Durham prison. Another inmate faces a murder charge. Anthony Russell is due in court next week. The Prime Minister's told a group of bereaved parents strict new rules to protect young people online will be announced within weeks. It's after a three-month consultation on how best to keep children safe on social media. Among potential options is a ban on under-16s using the likes of Twitter and Facebook. High school head teacher Leanne Turner says that's something she'd support.
18: I'll be honest, I can't see any positives to social media for under-16-year-olds, but young people are, by their very nature, still learning how to regulate themselves, learning how to not become obsessed with things. things, learning how to be sociable, which I would much prefer they did face-to-face than they did on phones.
16: Sport and Crystal Palace fans say tonight's Europa Conference final could give the club a sense of justice. The Eagles were booted out of the Europa League last season after lifting the FA Cup for breaking multi-club ownership rules. And football managers in England have voted Frank Lampard as the best in the top four divisions this season. He coached Coventry to the Championship title and promotion to the Premier League.
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stage at Download Festival this year, A Day to Remember, with This is the House That Doubt Built. And do you know what? It's been a while since I've looked at the Download Festival lineup. And man, team have done very good this year. Obviously, you know the headliners, but I mean, in terms of the undercards, Cypress Hill, Trivium, Bad Omens, Electric Callboy, Baby Metal, Pendulum, Hollywood Undead. Rory on the main stage on Sunday is huge. And Unpeople on the main stage as well, opening it up on the Sunday. That is class to see. The Plot in You, We Came as Romans, Drowning Pool. Jeez. All American Rejects. Headline.

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Oof, you're going to have a good time at Download Festival this year if you're going, my friend. Up next, Evanescence, and Who Will You Follow?

0: Let's talk about the schedule and look forward to the weekend. 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Followed by Bookie at 7, playing Anthems and Oddities, curated with the sole purpose of making your weekend unforgettable. And then, taking you home on Saturday, you got L's, 9 midnight, Sundays, 8 to 11, with some features kicking around as well. And don't forget, during the week, for the rest of the week, Sophie K's single of the week, Five Finger Death Punch, Eye of the Storm, and Hope's new Noise Venus Girls. A lot going on. Oh, and let's not forget about Doom, shall we? Mr. Doom, 9 p.m. Kerrang Classics. Recently had Andy Biersack on the show as well. If you missed that first time round, go check it out on Rayo. Up next, classic Bullet for My Valentine.
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Slash with the Call of the Wild, and before that, System of a Down and Chop Suey. And I imagine there will be a fair few of you chopping your suey later on this year when System of a Down make their return to the United Kingdom. Long awaited return as well. When was the last time we had System of a Down over here? I sure can't remember. Well, I do believe it is Tottenham Hotspur Stadium they are performing at in July, I want to say. I probably should have looked it up before I started talking, but I'm going to go with July. I'm going to say it with my chest. System of Down playing July. Watch it be June now. But playing us out on the show today, how's about this? Music from Dave Grohl's daughter, Violet Grohl, crushing it with every single release so far. And this

0: That is time, my friend. All that is left for me to say today is my name's John Mahon. Peace and love. Stay alive, and I'll see you back here bright and early tomorrow morning at 10 a.m. Everything that rocks. Everything that rocks.
1: 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Smart TV.
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21: The top stories this hour. Energy Secretary Ed Miliband says a rise to the price cap in Britain is deeply unwelcome news. Regulator Ofgem's increased it by 13% from July because of the impact of the Iran war. It means homes on variable tariffs using a typical amount of gas and electricity will pay £221 more per year, or £18 extra a month. Tom Goswells from a research and analytics company.
0: We need to make sure prices are sensible for consumers. After all, electricity and gas are absolutely essential fuels. However, as we've seen over recent years, we also need suppliers to be able to stay in business. We want a healthy market with a number of suppliers in.
21: Elsewhere, police believe they've recovered the body of a 17-year-old boy who was last seen in water in Cheshire. He went missing yesterday. If confirmed, he'd be the sixth child to have drowned in open water during the recent spell of hot weather. A 15-year-old girl's in a critical condition after being pulled to safety on Monday from a beach on Merseyside. A minister's rejected Sir Tony Blair's argument that there's no coherent plan for the country, saying the government's getting on with fixing challenges. The former PM used an essay to claim Labour was constraining business, criticised welfare spending and warn against a leadership contest without policy changes. James Lyon spent a year advising Sir Keir Starmer in Downing Street.
1: It's always worth listening to Labour's most successful leader. But I do wonder what exactly he was trying to achieve with this. If it's to further the kind of policy agenda that he's setting out, I'm not sure this is the right way to go about it.
21: And Tottenham's owners have reiterated they're not selling the club in a rare open letter to fans. They say they take responsibility for finishing 17th, two seasons running, and surviving relegation from the Premier League on the final day of this season.
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6: Thanks, Peter. Coming up, we have league action live on Friday night, followed by three more games live on Saturday, then two more massive games live on Sunday. And don't forget, league action live on Monday night. Then it's over to Europe for the big one, live on Tuesday. 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Then it's the other European competition.
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22: The top stories this hour. The Iran war's being blamed for a 13% annual jump in the average energy bill in England, Scotland and Wales from July. Higher wholesale gas and electricity costs are behind regulator Ofgem's latest price cap increase. It means the typical household on a variable tariff should expect to pay £18 extra per month. Sabrina Hawk is from price comparison site Uswitch.
23: The best thing customers can do is to actually give themselves some security and peace of mind by locking in today. By moving to a fixed tariff, most cases, customers are going to be saving against the price cap.
22: A body has been recovered from a lake in Surrey following a multi-agency search for a teenager. It means it's the seventh water-related death involving young people over the recent hot weather period. It says a body was also found in the search for a missing 17-year-old boy in Cheshire earlier. The Met Police say a fire at a shop in the Golders Green area of London is not being treated as suspicious. Around 100 firefighters are tackling the blaze, which is affecting a ground floor shop and a storage area to the rear of the shop on Golders Green Road. It's thought the fire has been caused by an electrical fault. Israel's killed another mastermind behind the October the 7th attacks in an airstrike in Gaza. Iran, Hamas's intelligence wing, in 2023 and was targeted while the Israeli military expanded its operations against the Iranian-backed Hezbollah in Lebanon. Here's military analyst Michael Clark.
0: The Israelis are determined to try to finish Hezbollah once and for all. Well, good luck with that. And equally, the Iranians want to keep the Lebanese war going. And that is now a big bargaining chip in whatever's going to happen.
22: And Celtic goalkeeper Kasper Schmeichel announced he's retiring from football because of a shoulder injury. The 39-year-old won the Premier League with Leicester in 2016.
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16: So get this, we've already paid out over £11 million just this year alone. Where are we? Not quite June yet. 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Lines close, 5 p.m. this coming Friday. Good luck.
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Oh no. Oh no. No! Bring me the horizon here on Kerrang Radio. And some Jane's Addiction before that, just because. Do you know what? If this is my show, get your own. I do not need to justify the songs that I. Oh, the song was called Just Because. My name's Lars. Hello. And I'm here till 6 p.m. with all the usual nonsense and also some good music along the way. Stuff like this. This is Billy Talent. Oh, that's an interesting surname. This track is called Fallen Leaves.

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1: Anyone else find that their voice changes in the heat? I feel like mine is melting. That's my excuse for any mistakes this afternoon with my diction. It is due to the extreme heat. Yes, my voice is melting. It's my excuse and I'm sticking to it. Music to come. I've got Kid Book here. I've also got some Foo Fighters. And, oh, let me see, in the spotlight all of this week, it is Shinedown.
0: Everything that rocks.
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3: 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It's righty here.
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0: There he goes, legend that is Kid Bookie. Friend of mine, friend of yours, friend of Kerrang Radio. I actually had a WhatsApp. No, hang on, 6 WhatsApp messages from him this morning, and I thought, oh, I got quite excited. Here he is, Kid Bookie, rock star, checking in with me. So I opened the WhatsApps full of excitement and anticipation, and actually what he sent me is, a bunch of messages, PR, basically, promoting his new album, Cheaper Than Therapy 2, with a load of pictures of the new album and a track listing. So, yeah. I'm fine, Books. Yeah, thanks for asking.
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0: He's a legend, Kid Bookie. We love him. We love him so much that we thought it'd be a good idea to give him a microphone and the keys to the radio station every Saturday night from 7 p.m. Turns out it was a good idea. We were worried, though, because he does have, fruity language on occasion, shall we say. But so far, so well behaved. But every Saturday night from 7 p.m. with Kid Bookie, tune in. We also gave the keys to the radio station, and we've done it a few times actually, to Mr. Brent Smith from Shinedown. And once again, this coming Friday, to celebrate album release, the new Shinedown record 8, Brent will be in control as our guest head of music all day. So you best tune in.

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0: So I was trying to think, is there any sort of summery feeling Metallica? It's not really their vibe, is it, I suppose? I mean, they are sort... What's your vibe? What's your vibe today? Can I get some summertime Metallica songs? I don't know. They sort of bring on a sonic sweat, I find. You know, it's just, well, it's in their nature, isn't it? Oh, I'll tell you what, talking of summertime tunes, I've got one on the way from Skindred and quite possibly some Chili Peppers here on Kerrang Radio.
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Boom! Yes, yes, and they'll be bringing that exact boom to Cardiff, to God's Little Green Acre in Wales. Yes, indeed, at the end of next month, 27th of June, Skindred will be playing Blackbird Festival, which is Alterbridge's own festival, of course. And Mammoth will be there, Florence Black, Cardinal Black, all playing alongside headliners Alterbridge. There are a handful of tickets left, so if you do want to go, you need to sort it out double quick, yeah? BlackbirdFest.com is where you need to go. Up next here on Kerrang Radio, this is South Arcade and Superman. 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
1: 3 p.m. here on Kerrang Radio. Tis I, Loz Guest. Hello, folks. What have I got to come? Some Don Broco, All American Rejects, and also that new tune from Black Veil Brides. All of that on the way next. Don't go anywhere.
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23: The top stories this hour. The energy price cap is going up by 13% from July. It means households across Britain on a standard tariff will be paying an average £18 more per month for their gas and electricity. There's a warning bills will rise further in the autumn if the Middle East conflict persists. Paul Farmer is head of the charity Age UK.
24: As an older person on a pension, you have fixed income. So any extra increase in costs means you have to make some very difficult choices, because debt is something that is an incredibly difficult thing to get into when you have that fixed income.
23: A body has been found by rescuers searching for a teenager who went missing while swimming in open water in Cheshire. The 17-year-old was last seen in a lake yesterday. It's as a body has also been recovered from a lake in Surrey following a search for a teenager. It brings the total of water-related deaths involving young people during the hot weather to 7. The Met Police says a fire in Golders Green is not being treated as suspicious. Around 100 firefighters are at the scene on Golders Green Road, where it's thought the fire has been caused by an electrical fault. Iranian State TV says Tehran has obtained a draft framework for a possible agreement with the US aimed at ending the conflict. The proposal would reportedly see Iran restore commercial shipping through the Strait of Hormuz to pre-war levels, while the US would withdraw forces from Iran's vicinity and lift a naval blockade. Negotiations have continued, with US Secretary of State Marco Rubio saying talks are focused on the wording of an initial document. Northern Ireland manager Michael O'Neill has signed a four-year contract extension. The deal will keep him in charge until 2032. And Nuno Espirito Santo is to remain as the manager of West Ham, despite relegation to the Championship.
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2: What is that noise you're making?

That was Don Broco. So it is a mere 13 days, 21 hours or there or thereabouts until Download 23 opens its gates in Castle Donington, of course. Limp Bizkit, Guns N' Roses, Linkin Park. They are the major headlines, the apex predators, the apex artists on the apex stage. Then we've also got Hailstorm, Architects, a Data Member on the Opus stage, Feeder, All American Rejects, Scooter on the Avalanche stage, hosted by Kerrang Radio. This is just turning into a list of awesomeness, quite frankly. 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Whilst you're doing that, this is Black Veil Brides. They'll be playing on the Saturday night, and this is their new tune called Cut.

0: president and fearless, one of the most enduring mysteries in the world of rock is, well, who's the man behind the mask of the band President? No one knows. I mean, there's rumour, there's speculation, but who could it be? Perhaps we'll never know. Perhaps we'll get to the year 3000. Well, I've heard that not much has changed, but everyone lives underwater. Perhaps we'll get to the year 3000 and we still won't know. Who is the man behind the mask in the band President? It's a mystery. Music to come here on Kerrang Radio. Got some Megadeth and Avenged Sevenfold.
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0: Megadeth, P Cells. I saw some footage of Mr. Dave Mustaine, Mega Dave, because he's on that sort of Megadeth final ever tour, isn't he, at the moment? I'll tell you what, he was shredding away like a good un. I'm not sure how old he is now, but I was looking at it thinking, do you know what? You could go on, Dave. You could go on. You've still got it. Perhaps he just doesn't want him. Fair dues. Right, time for this.
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0: So someone somewhere will win a massive £750,000 this coming Friday. Not only that, if you win, you will also join the pantheon of previous Make Me A Winner winners and get on the montage.
2: You're winding me up. 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
0: It is all about the winner's montage. Oh, and the £750,000. Of course, but listen, if you win, it will be the payday of all paydays. 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It's dead easy. 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You can always enter online if you wanna over at makemewinner.co.uk, where you will also find the rules and T's and C's for this network competition. Or you simply pick up the phone and call this number 034 34 180 109. Those calls will be charged at the standard rate. Over 18s only. Lines close 5 p.m. this coming Friday. Good luck.
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0: Good afternoon. Welcome along to Sweatfest 2026 live here on Kerrang Radio, coming at you from my home studio, which has zero air conditioning. I was reading that apparently extreme heat can affect broadband speeds by up to 30%. I'm going to use a similar hypothesis on myself and say that my personal performance can deteriorate by up to 60% in extreme conditions. So that is my excuse, as I said earlier, and I am sticking to it. Royal Blood to come. We've got some Green Day, Machine Gun Kelly.
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as Royal Bloodland lights out. 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This year's Deal winners, the brilliant Passion Flower, they will be there performing. Johnny Doom will be hosting, and also Autumn Fires, last year's winner of the Deal, will be there. Oh, and there's another band, Crush, and it's taking place in London at the Old Blue Last, which is a great venue. So hopefully you should have a great night. I'm sure it'll be quite sweaty. Please do report back tomorrow. Up next, though, here on Kerrang Radio, it's MGK teaming up with Fred Durst.

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1: Nearly 4 o'clock here on Kerrang. Yes, I do sound exasperated, don't I? It's nearly 4 o'clock. It's Wednesday afternoon. It's a touch hot. Have I mentioned that before? It's a touch hot in my home studio today. And yes, I'm melting. If you'd like to get in touch, though, you know, for some kind of message-based correspondence, you know, get a shout-out, that kind of thing, then I'd be delighted to hear from you if I haven't melted by then. It's loz, L-O-Z, at kerrangradio.co.uk. We'll chat to Johnny Doom in a second. I've also got tunes to Greta Van Fleet and Pearl Jam.
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18: The top stories this hour. Resident doctors in England have announced more strike action. They'll walk out between the 15th and 19th of June in their dispute with the government over pay and conditions. The new health secretary is accusing the British Medical Association of rushing to unnecessary and unreasonable action. The union's Dr. Jack Fletcher says there's been no movement in negotiations since James Murray was appointed.
19: We wrote to the health secretary literally hours after he was appointed a couple of weeks ago. We asked to meet him. We continued discussions with the negotiating team and the government. But despite that, 2 weeks later, we're still being met with the same offer that was presented to us back in March.
18: In other news, a body has been recovered from a lake in Surrey following a multi-agency search for a teenager. It means it's the seventh water-related death involving young people over the recent hot weather. It says a body was also found in the search for a missing 17-year-old boy in Cheshire earlier. London fire crews expect to be at a fire in Golders Green for the rest of the day as the Met Police confirm the incident is not being treated as suspicious. 15 fire engines and around 100 firefighters have been sent to the scene on Golders Green Road, where it's thought the fire's been caused by an electrical fault. Typical households in Britain on standard tariffs will see their energy bills rise by over £200 a year from July. Price caps being raised by 13%. First-time home buyers in Scotland could receive up to £10,000 to help with their deposit. The First Homes Fund will only be available on properties worth less than £300,000. And Crystal Palace manager Oliver Glasner is urging his players to make history tonight. They take on Spanish side Rayo Vallecano in Germany for the Conference League title.
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0: With me, Lars Guest, it's Wednesday, although it feels like Tuesday because of this whole bank holiday weekend situation. But we've done quite well, haven't we, for bank holidays this month, John?
1: Yeah, they always seem to come loads of them at once, don't they? Because I always have to do a bit of extra work. But I'm in London tonight. Our deal winners are playing at the Old Blue Last with last year's winners, Autumn Fires. So, yeah, the band that won this year were called Passion Flower. And they play kind of, I suppose, emotional rock, 2000s kind of era stuff. Bit of pop punk influence in there as well. But as I said, I'm down at the Old Blue Last tonight. It starts at 7, free entry, so anyone's welcome to come and support. But, yeah, it's going to be fun.
0: Have fun. Yeah.
1: We've got the new single from Anthrax.
0: They're back, aren't they?
1: Yeah, they've announced their new album. I don't know how many they've made now, 10 or something like that. The new one's the new one's going to be called Carsum Pafficio. Right. And this first single's definitely going back to the late 80s era of Anthrax, when Madhouse came out and things like that.
0: Quite
1: thrashy. There's a mosh bit in there as well. It sounds like they're, doing what they do best, really. Right. And the album's coming September 18th. So, Anthrax, brand new music. It's called It's For

0: Bang Radio. Afternoon, folks. Lost guest here in recovery from the sonic blast wave caused by the new Anthrax tune. It's For the Kids that Johnny Doom played a moment ago. I do like that. If you want to hear more stuff like it, tune into Doom weeknights from 9 p.m.
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0: In Flames. And also some AC/DC beforehand. Hello, folks. Kerrang Radio, me, Loz Guest. Right, let's get into this.
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0: So someone somewhere is going to win £750,000 in just a couple of days' time. How does that sound? It sounds awesome. Let me just answer that for you. Of course it does. £750,000 in your back pocket in time for the weekend. Yes, I can confirm. Once again, that sounds awesome. It could be you that gets that winning phone call, though. You've got to get yourself in the draw. It's dead simple. 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
0: 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Music to come, though. What have I got here on Kerrang Radio? I've got some Muse, Paramore and Turnstile. Stay there.
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Turn Style. Seeing Stars featuring Hayley Williams on that one. So I have, well, I've got in my possession the songs that Brent Smith is planning to play this coming Friday in his Guest Hitter Music slot. Yes, I've got the, well, he sent me the playlist here. Let's have a look. What have we got? Ooh, I tell you what. He's choosing a lot of new stuff, which is quite exciting. I'm not going to give the game away too much, but you might well hear some Theory of a Dead Man, a bit of Blackstone Cherry, some Seven Dust, some Architects, Those Damn Crows. I need to stop myself. And of course, some tracks taken from the brand new Shinedown record, which comes out this coming Friday. So yes, Brent Smith, guest head of music here on Kerrang Radio on Friday in just a couple of days' time. And all right, one more song, one more band that I know he's really into at the moment is this lot. Yes, this is Winona Fighter and their new single, Bombs Away.

0: Right then, 85pm, this is Kerrang Radio. It's me, Loz Guest. In the next hour, I've got some Alice in Chains, classic Guns N' Roses, there's Linkin Park, Nine Inch Nails, and today's From the Vault selection. We'll go back in time with Stone Temple Pilots. Everything that rocks,
1: today in the U.
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21: The top stories this hour. Resident doctors in England have announced a fresh five-day walkout from the 15th of June. The government says the actions are necessary, but the BMA says there's been no movement on pay talks. Elsewhere, seven young people are now known to have drowned in open water in England and Wales during this week's heatwave. The youngest is believed to be 12-year-old Junior Slater, who got into trouble in the River Ribble in Lancashire yesterday. Sky's Molly Malone has seen a statement from his family.
22: Our little blue-eyed boy, he will be truly missed. He was the life and soul of our lives. Words can't describe how we are feeling right now. We will forever love you, Junior.
21: The Royal Life Saving Society has issued a plea for everyone to stop and think before getting into the water. The Met Police say a fire in Golders Green is not being treated as suspicious. Around 100 firefighters are at the scene on Golders Green Road. where it's thought the fire has been caused by an electrical fault. The energy price cap is going up by 13% from July. It means households across Britain on a standard tariff will be paying an average £18 more per month for their gas and electricity. There's a warning bills will rise further in the autumn if the Middle East conflict continues. Paul Farmers, head of the charity Age UK.
0: As an older person on a pension, you have fixed income. So any extra increase in cost means you have to make some very difficult choices, because debt is something that is an incredibly difficult thing to get into when you have that fixed income.
21: Nuno Espirito Santos to remain as the manager of West Ham despite relegation to the Championship. And the countdown to kickoff is on for Crystal Palace's first ever European final. They take on a Spanish side in the Europa Conference League final tonight.
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fairly sure that's the only Alice in Chains song to feature a string section. It's pretty awesome as a result. I Stay Away here on Kerrang Radio, and further classic action before that with Guns N' Roses. Sweet Child of Mine, do I need to back announce Sweet Child of Mine? Probably not. If I do, then you're probably listening to the wrong radio station, I would suggest. Up next, this is Nine Inch Nails. This track won a Grammy recently. It's called As Alive As You Need Me To Be.

0: Chili Peppers there, singing about the Zephyr, whatever the Zephyr is. I don't know. I've got no idea. I quite often feel that way when I listen to Chili Peppers lyrics. What are they singing about? I do have a theory, and it's just a theory, that because they're from California, you know, and they live by the beach and they go surfing and the sun is shining, that I just feel like you can play it a bit more fast and loose with lyrical content, you know, because it's like, oh, what are they singing about? Who cares? The sun is shining. I'm off to the beach. Do you know what I mean? That's just my theory. Music to come. I've got Linkin Park and No Doubt here on Kerrang Radio.
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0: Classic stuff there from back in the 90s, no doubt, with Just a Girl, and ahead of that, Linkin Park. New Divide Download Festival headliners in just a couple of weeks' time. You getting excited?
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0: So today's From the Vault selection. We'll go back 26 years, yes indeed, turn of the century, the year 2000, and some Stone Temple Pilots. US band, of course, they became huge in the early 90s in the alternative grunge scene, but this particular track, taken from album number 4, which is, funny enough, their fourth studio album, and the style of this, well, it's a slightly sort of slower, moodier rock ballad compared to some of their heavier early stuff. And you might remember the music video, actually. If memory serves, it stars Sarah Michelle Gellar, film star, who was massive around about that time. And it's quite a sort of surreal, slow motion feel to the video that was quite striking at the time. But anyway, all that said, this is STP and Sour Girl.

0: God, how much I like that song. Stone Temple Pilots, Sour Girl, here on Kerrang Radio.
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0: All right, time is running out. This time in, what, 2 days' time? Someone somewhere is going to win a massive £750,000 with Mega May here on Make Me a Winner. We've already paid out over 11 million quid so far this year. We are not slowing down, folks. Get yourself in it to win it, though, for your chance to hit the summer with all that tax-free cash. Yes, I'll say it again, £750,000. 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Lines close 5 p.m. on Friday. 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

Dave Grohl has heard that, and if he thought, sounds a bit like one of our tunes, who knows? That is The Offspring, of course, with Days Go By here on Kerrang Radio. Some Creed as well before that with My Sacrifice. Nearly done with for today. I'm going to take a long, cool... Do you know what, today? I'd actually have an ice bath today. They usually look absolutely horrific. I think you'd never get me in one of those. But actually today, an ice bath seems quite appealing. So I'll pop round Tesco in a bit. There are other supermarkets available and get lots of bags of ice, shall I? Of course I won't. Up next here on Kerrang Radio, this is new music from Stand Atlantic. This is a great tune. It's called Velcro.

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1: And there we have it, another show consigned to the history books. I shall return tomorrow, of course, to be continued from 2 p.m. On the way next, there you got Hope. Enjoy the rest of your Wednesday here on Kerrang Radio. Goodbye.
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23: The top stories this hour. The Health Secretary's condemned another planned strike by resident doctors in England. The British Medical Association's announced a walkout between the 15th and 19th of June. It says it was hoping for a reset in relations when James Murray took over as Health Secretary a fortnight ago. But he insists the government's pay offer is final.
24: The offer on the table for this year is as far as we're going to go. It's 4.9% on average increase, over 7% for some of the lowest paid. And to be clear, that's on top of a 28.9% increase over the last 3 years. I think most people would see that as being a very good offer.
23: The family of a 12-year-old who died after getting into difficulty in a river in Lancashire have paid tribute to their little blue-eyed boy. Junior Slater's one of 7 young people to drown in open water in this week's hot spell. Donald Trump's told his cabinet there's more work to do in order to reach a deal with Iran.
1: Iran is very much intent. They want very much to make a deal. So far, they haven't gotten there. We're not satisfied with it, but now we will be. We will be either that or we'll have to just finish the job.
23: Earlier, Iranian state media claimed a draft framework had been drawn up to effectively reopen the Strait of Hormuz, along with American forces withdrawing from Iran. Washington's dismissed those reports as a complete fabrication. A Treasury minister's hit back at Sir Tony Blair, claiming things have moved on since he was in number 10. The former PM says the current Labour government has no coherent plan for the country, and the party is playing with fire. Crystal Palace manager Oliver Glasner's urging his players to make history tonight. They take on a Spanish side in Germany for the Conference League title. And Arsenal have announced their Champions Parade will be held on Sunday. It will feature four open-top buses and will get underway at 2 o'clock. Fans are being encouraged not to drive to the event.
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Yeah, on the evening show, the sun is shining. There's 3 hours of incredible music on the way. Let's bring the good energy. Tonight I've got new music from Enter Shikari, some old school Broco, and a big sing-along from Jimmy Eat World. It's all here over the next 3 hours, and we start it off tonight with something new from the latest Foo Fighters album. This is Of All People.

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0: This Friday, our spotlight artist, Shinedown, will be our guest head of music. Yeah, Bren will be here on Friday to celebrate the release of that brand new album, 8, also releasing on Friday. Bren's going to be here with new music from the band and tracks that have inspired the band as well. So don't miss it all day this Friday on Kerrang Radio.
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0: One of the latest from All Abridged, Disregarded on Kerrang Radio. It's the evening show and time for another spin of this week's Spotlight Artist.
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0: It's been shined down in the spotlight this week as we get ready for that brand new album, 8, coming out on Friday. And we're going to one from that new album tonight that came out at the start of this year. Though the start of this album cycle actually goes back to the start of last year, which is pretty crazy. This one is Safe and Sound.

0: Nirvana, Kerrang Radio. 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

Asking Alexandria on Kerrang Radio. Right, I've got a new president up next, and you might have seen over the weekend news from the band. Perfectly timed to put a poster up at Slam Dunk. You've got a brand new album, full length, coming out in September, and then to coincide with that, there's a UK tour, which I know people from Slam Dunk South will be very happy about. That's going to be this November, with dates in Cardiff, Glasgow, Manchester, Birmingham and London, and tickets are on sale this Friday, which is very exciting. Here's a new one from the band. It's called Mercy.

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20: The top stories this hour. Seven young people are known to have drowned in open water in England and Wales during this week's heatwave. The youngest is believed to be 12-year-old Junior Slater, who got into trouble in the River Ribble in Lancashire. Sky's Molly Malone has seen a statement from his family.
21: Our little blue-eyed boy, he will be truly missed. He was the life and soul of our lives. Words can't describe how we are feeling right now. We will forever love you, Junior.
20: Elsewhere, resident doctors in England have announced a fresh five-day walkout from the 15th of June. The government says the actions are necessary, but the BMA say there's been no movement on pay talks. Donald Trump has told his top team there's still work to do before a peace deal with Iran can be reached. Earlier, Iranian state media claimed there's a draft agreement in place that would reopen the Strait of Hormuz, but Washington's called those reports a complete fabrication. The prosecution's opened its case in the sexual offences trial of Sir Jeffrey Donaldson. Two women claim they were subjected to difficult and traumatic incidents when they were children. The 63-year-old former leader of the DUP denies 18 alleged historical offences. The Met Police say a fire in Golders Green is not being treated as suspicious. Around 100 firefighters were sent to the scene on Golders Green Road. It's thought the fire has been caused by an electrical fault. First-time home buyers in Scotland could receive up to £10,000 to help with their deposit. The First Homes Fund will only be available on properties worth less than £300,000. And the countdown to kickoff is on for Crystal Palace's first ever European final. They take on Spanish side Rayo Vallecano in Leipzig in the Europa Conference League final tonight.
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Live West Coast. Before that, it was one of the greatest songs of all time. Enjoy the Silence from Depeche Mode. Loved hearing that one on the evening show tonight. It is Kerrang Radio and we're going to new music from Theory of a Dead Man up next. Barricade is the tune and the band have just announced a tour of the same name coming to the UK in February. Tickets are on sale now for that one, so be quick.

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is Kerrang Radio. How are you doing? How are you doing this week? You know, I'm not great in the sun. It's because I'm a goth and I just don't have anything in my wardrobe that isn't black. I don't know how I did slam dunk in a layered dress. It's quite impressive, really. Anyway, let me know how you're doing, and I really hope it is well over on those socials at Kerrang Radio and at Hope Lines. Right, I've got new music on the show now from Broadside. Huge shout out to anyone seeing the band tonight in Birmingham. Seeing a gig in this weather is very brave. This one is called Dead Roses.

0: It's Ramstein on the evening show. It is Kerrang Radio, and coming up, I've got one of the latest from Architects. Everything that rocks, everything that rocks,
1: 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It's Righty here.
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Architects with Broken Mirror from that last album, The Sky, The Earth and All Between. Before that, you had some old school Broco Priorities. And I'm saying old school because that is nearly 15 years old and that really hits hard. From that nostalgia to more new music on the evening show tonight, this is the latest from Seven Dust. It's called Unbreakable.

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20: The top stories this hour. Resident doctors in England have announced more strike action. They'll walk out between the 15th and 19th of June in their dispute with the government over pay and conditions. The new health secretary is accusing the British Medical Association of rushing to unnecessary and unreasonable action. The union's Dr. Jack Fletcher says there's been no movement in negotiations since James Murray was appointed.
21: We wrote to the health secretary literally hours after he was appointed a couple of weeks ago,
3: We asked to meet him. We continued discussions with the negotiating team and the government. But despite that, 2 weeks later, we're still being met with the same offer that was presented to us back in March.
20: Seven children and teenagers are now known to have drowned in open water during the recent hot spell. The Royal Life Saving Society is urging people to stop and think before trying to cool off. Donald Trump's told his cabinet that Iran is desperate for a deal to end the war, adding the Americans aren't yet satisfied with the terms. Earlier, Washington flatly rejected an apparent framework paraded by state TV in Tehran. Energy bills will rise sharply from July after Ofgem announced a 13% increase to the price cap. The regulator says the conflict in Iran has pushed up global gas and oil prices, adding around £18 a month to a typical household bill. There are warnings costs could climb even higher later this year if tensions in the Middle East continue. Energy Minister Martin McCluskey says the war's had a direct impact on British consumers.
13: This situation that we're facing in the Middle East is obviously very volatile, very fast moving. When we announced the last price cap, when energy prices were going down on the 25th of February, we never thought by the 27th we were going to be in the situation that we were in with Iran.
20: And Crystal Palace are just kicking off their attempt to lift their first European trophy as they take on Spanish side Rayo Vallecano in the Conference League final. From Sky News, I'm Daisy Steele.
21: Let's get started, shall we?
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1: Kerrang! Kerrang! Radio!

A new one from En Ishikari. That was Find Out the Hard Way. Right, we're keeping the new music coming tonight with this from Green Lung. Lots happening for this band. A brand new album out in September. And then forget festival season. It's festive season for Green Lung. In mid-December, they'll be touring the Roundhouse in London, shows in Manchester and Bristol as well. And tickets are on sale now if you're liking the sound of this new one, Evil in This House.

0: 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So look out for videos from that happening right now on socials.
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a new one from People. I was really glad to catch the end of their set as I was walking into Slam Dunk on Sunday. They just have a great live energy, and if you can get there early, make sure you watch that band open up the main stage of Download on the Sunday. It's going to be really special. I can't believe it's 2 weeks until I'll be getting the Download. Are you ready? Are you prepared? I was going to ask if you're excited, but I think the answer to that one might be yes.

0: 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Now, another spin of this week's new noise is still to come from Venus Girls.
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It's Hope with you tonight on the evening show. It's time for this week's new noise from Venus Girls. Now, speaking of tours in tonight's show, a lot's been announced lately. This band will be heading out on a headline tour in autumn. Dates in Glasgow, Newcastle, Stockton, Nottingham, Bristol, Cardiff, London, Liverpool and Leeds, everywhere. So do head down and see them and see this week's new noise live, spinning all week.

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1: You've been listening to Karanga Radio this evening with me, Hope. I'm back with you tomorrow from 6 o'clock. On the way next, though, it's Doom.
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19: The top stories this hour. Matthew Perry's assistant, who injected him with a fatal dose of ketamine, has been jailed for 3 years and 5 months. 6-year-old Kenneth Iwamassa will also have to pay over £8,500 in costs and fines. He's the fifth person to be jailed over the Friend Star's death. The Health Secretary has condemned another planned strike by resident doctors in England. The British Medical Association has announced a walkout between the 15th and 19th of June. It says it was hoping for a reset in relations when James Murray took over as Health Secretary a fortnight ago, but he insists the government's pay offer is final.
20: The offer on the table for this year is as far as we're going to go. It's 4.9% on average increase, over 7% for some of the lowest paid. And to be clear, that's on top of a 28.9% increase over the last 3 years. I think most people would see that as being a very good offer.
19: Seven young people are known to have drowned in open water in England and Wales during this week's heatwave. The youngest is believed to be 12-year-old Junior Slater, who got into trouble in the River Ribble in Lancashire yesterday. Our correspondent Molly Malone has seen a statement from his family.
1: Our little blue-eyed boy, he will be truly missed. He was the life and soul of our lives. Words can't describe how we are feeling right now. We will forever love you, Junior.
19: Donald Trump has reiterated that he thinks a peace deal with Iran is close. However, the US has dismissed claims put out by Iranian state media that a framework for an agreement has been reached. There are fears of another steep rise in the energy price cap in the autumn. Gas and electricity bills for a typical home on a standard tariff in Britain will go up by 13% in July. And Newcastle have reached agreement with Barcelona to sign winger Anthony Gordon, reportedly in the region of £70 million. The England international is due to fly to Spain tomorrow to undergo his medical. From Sky News, I'm Daisy Steele.
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22: 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Keep on rolling, baby. You know what time it is.

Distillers Drain the Blood. It's Kerrang Radio. And before that, Limp Bizkit with Rollin'. And hope you're well. Welcome to the show. It's me, Johnny Doom, here until midnight with new music and classics. Tonight, we've got brand new Anthrax, Motionless in White's new single, Colorblind. We're also doing some Bullet for My Valentine, some Linkin Park, Less Than Jake. And the mighty, mighty Boss Tones. So everything that rocks. Tell me how you're getting on, how you're keeping cool. johnny.doom@kerrangradio.co.uk. And we'll do Cancer Bats. Their album's coming August time. It's called Give Me Dirt. Here's the new single, Stay Stuck.

0: 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And after this, got some good Charlotte new music from Movement's Kerrang.
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Pantera there with Walk from Vulgar Display of Power from 93. And before that, Good Charlotte, they were at Slam Dunk Festival over the weekend. If you went, tell me who you saw, who blew you away. Were Good Charlotte any good? But yeah, girls and boys, I'm correct. And how are you dealing with the heat? It's tough to sleep, isn't it? But it was a little bit cooler today, but apparently it heats up again tomorrow. Anyway, lots of new music around. Here's Movement. Their new album's coming, I think it's September time. It's called Happier Now. Have a listen to this for Dissolve

0: I'm with you all week. We're midweek already, aren't we? It's a short one. But yeah, it's me, Johnny Dim, always here 9 p.m. till midnight. After this, a tune from 1997, you might remember, new Anthrax.
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Born Alive After Death from their new album Gutsy, and before that a good summer tune from 97, Mighty Mighty Boss Turns, the impression that I get. Anthrax have announced their new album again for September time. It's coming September 18th. It's called Carsum Perficio, and this sounds pretty good. I did watch the video as well, and it was harking back to their 80s era, you know, the madhouse kind of vibes. It's called It's for the Kids. Have a listen.

0: Don't go anywhere on the way. We've got some classic Metallica, new Motionless in White. We're doing some Shine Down. And that new one from Colourblind. It's all here with me, Johnny Dude.
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16: The top stories this hour. Talks between the new health secretary and representatives of England's resident doctors have ended in strike action. The BMA's called a 96-hour walkout next month in its long-running dispute with the government. It's also warned of further possible stoppages if no progress is made. Here's our health correspondent, Ashish Joshi.
17: They thought they were dealing with a new health secretary who has a background from the Treasury, try and meet their demands, because that would cost the government less money than it does to backfill for staff every time the BMA decides to call another resident doctor's strike.
16: Matthew Perry's former assistant has been jailed for 3 years and 5 months after admitting injecting the actor with ketamine before his death. Kenneth Iwamasa is the fifth person to be sentenced in connection with the Friends star's fatal overdose. 7 young people are now known to have drowned in open water during this week's heat wave. The youngest is believed to be 12-year-old Junior Slater, who got into difficulty in the River Ribble in Lancashire. Donald Trump's told his cabinet there's more work to do in order to reach a deal with Iran.
18: Iran is very much intent. They want very much to make a deal. So far, they haven't gotten there. We're not satisfied with it, but we will be. We will be either that or we'll have to just finish the job.
16: Earlier, Iranian state media claimed a draft framework had been drawn up to effectively reopen the Strait of Hormuz, along with American forces withdrawing from Iran. Washington's dismissed those reports as a complete fabrication. There are warnings the energy price cap could rise sharply again in the autumn. Bills for a typical household on a standard tariff are already set to increase by 13% from July. And in sport, Katie Bolter is now the only British player left in the French Open singles. Francesca Jones is out after going down in straight sets to Czech 27th seed Marie Bozkova. From Sky News, I'm Daisy Steele.
2: with a cold-blooded boot

Lovely Metallica from Ride the Lightning, Creeping Death, the first Metallica album I owned. Never looked back. Less than Jake before that with Gainesville Rock City, and hope you're well, hope you're okay. Don't forget, Alex Baker's on after the show tonight with Fresh Blood. He's got some music for you. We've also got £750,000 up for grabs this Friday with Make Me a Winner. It's the Mega May edition. Right, new Motionless in White now, and they've teamed up with Corey Taylor. This is called Playing God. Turn it up.

0: On for you pop punkers and slam dunkers. Some yellow card, lights and sounds. After this, some Linkin Park, and got good news for Shinedown fans. Everything that rocks, everything that rocks.
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They're going to be at Download Festival this year, which is approaching, isn't it? It's not far off now. They're playing on the Friday Electric Call Boy. That's from their new album, Tanzanid Hypercharged. Just looking at the rock news, Boston Manor have got a new single. They've been sending out weird postcards. Pretty Reckless have dropped their new single, Against the Current. They've got a new one. Yes, I've got that for you later this week. Sleeping with Sirens are getting ready to release their new album. They've released a new single called Paralyzed. Knock Loose have announced their own UK shows around their dates with Metallica. So some intimate shows, I imagine. For all the rock news, get to the website and we'll do Water Parks. This is Prowler.

Beautiful. Shine Down on the show. They're going to be our guest heads of music this Friday. So, yeah, if you're a fan, tune in. They'll be chatting and playing some of their favourite tunes as well. So, yeah, Shine Down, guest heads of music this Friday on Kerrang. And we'll go back in time to 2007. An album called Orchestra of Wolves. This is Gallows, Abandoned Ship.

That's been doing really well in the Kerrang chart. Return to Dust from LA. That's called Bored. So, I've been out in the sun a little bit. I've also been hiding indoors. I've got a nice dark room I can go in that's quite cool with my PlayStation and my Xbox in it. I've stopped playing Crimson Desert, though. I got a bit tired of it, a bit tired of the controls, and started playing Bloodborne again. Went back to that old classic. But let me know if you're gaming, what you're playing, and we'll do Colorblind from Texas. This is Pressure.

0: More to come, got some Sleeping with Sirens, some old punk rock, some Motley Crue, new Head Wreck. And after this, some System of a Down.
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1: The top stories this are. It's been an historic night for Crystal Palace, who've won a European trophy for the very first time. They've come out with a 1-0 victory after the clash with Rayo Vallecano in the Conference League final in Leipzig. The club's added to last year's FA Cup and Community Shield triumphs, and these fans were watching at Selhurst Park.
2: I can't believe we just did that! We just did it 2 times in a row! Wowzers!
3: My dad and my granddad never saw us win anything. My kids have seen us win 3 trophies in the space of a year. It's unbelievable.
1: Elsewhere tonight, it's claimed the number of young people in the UK who aren't working or studying could reach 1.25 million within 5 years. A review by former Labour Health Secretary Anna Milburn wants many young people to feel the first step on the career ladder is now out of reach. Matthew Perry's former assistant has been jailed for 3 years and 5 months after admitting injecting the actor with ketamine before his death. He's the fifth person to be sentenced in connection with the Friends star's fatal overdose. Donald Trump's told his cabinet there's more work to do in order to reach a deal with Iran.
4: Iran is very much intent. They want very much to make a deal. So far, they haven't gotten there. We're not satisfied with it, but we will be. We will be either that or we'll have to just finish the job.
1: Earlier, Iranian state media claimed a draft framework had been drawn up to effectively reopen the Strait of Hormuz, along with American forces withdrawing from Iran. Washington's dismissed those reports as a complete fabrication. The prosecution's opened its case in the sexual offences trial of Sir Geoffrey Donaldson. 2 women claim they were subjected to difficult and traumatic incidents when they were children. The 63-year-old former leader of the DUP denies 18 alleged historical offences. And there are warnings the energy price cap could rise again sharply in the autumn. Bills for a typical household on a standard tariff are already going up by 13% from July. From Sky News, I'm Barry Weir.
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Bullet for My Valentine, that was four words, and before that, System of a Down. Bullet for My Valentine, working on some new music, it won't be long now. As I said, Alex Baker's here with Fresh Blood after the show if you want to stay up and get more new music down your ears. Shine Down, going to be guest heads of music on Friday. It's all going on right here on Kerrang. This week we've got new music as well from Five Finger Death Punch, Green Lungs, new single, new Venus Girls. And this one from Koyo, their album's picking up some good reviews. It's kind of, I suppose, melodic hardcore, but this is Barely Here, Kerrang!

0: Got another new single for you this week, but yes, Sleeping With Sirens, an ending in itself. The new album is coming June 12th, so not long to wait. After this, some big guitars from Alice in Chains, some punk rock, and some Five Finger Death Punch. New Five Finger Death Punch.
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2: Miss are back in Happy Meal and they're off on a road trip? 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On this road trip, anything's possible. Some fun, some food, it's all inside this Happy Meal. 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

Some Dead Kennedys, a band I used to listen to loads when I was growing up in the 80s. Used to love their album Frankenchrist quite a lot. But yeah, California Uber Alice. Jello Biafra had a stroke not long ago, so get well soon. I think he's resting up. Alice in Chains before that, Check My Brain. Let's do Never Tell. This has been going down well, their new one, Other Side.

working on the album. I think they've got about 15 tracks and they're going to whittle them down to about 10. Zoltan Bathory said it's the heaviest stuff they've done for a while. And don't forget, they're touring January next year with Bleed From Within and Lamb of God. But yeah, new Five Finger Death Punch, Eye of the Storm on Correct.

Oh, brings a tear to the eye. Motley Crue, Home Sweet Home. Well, we are getting near the end of the show, which is always an emotional experience, isn't it? Anyway, let's flip it up now. New metal's been coming back for a few years now. Lots of people channeling those grooves, hip-hop influences, tuned-down guitars. This is Head Wreck from Australia. They've just signed to a new record label. But yeah, have a listen to this. It's called Raindrops, new music. I've been in the mood today. Are you ready

0: Well, thanks for listening to my tunes. I'll bring more tomorrow. I've been Johnny Doom. Now you've got Alex Baker with Fresh Blood. Correct.
1: Everything that rocks.
0: Everything that rocks.
1: Correct.
0: Correct.
1: Correct.
0: Correct.
1: Rage.
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1: Top stories this are: Crystal Palace have made history with a first European trophy after a 1-0 win over Spanish side Rayo Vallecano in the Conference League final. Gianfilippo Mateta got the decisive goal early in the second half in Leipzig. The match is manager Oliver Glasner's last in charge, having led them to FA Cup success 12 months ago. He says it was a nervy end tonight.
2: The keeper kicked another long ball, you never know, a second ball deflected, and had a free kick. I think Willerchon got a header, missing the target, so... No, I was just really took a deep breath with the final whistle.
1: Elsewhere, it's claimed the number of young people in the UK who aren't working, training or studying could hit 1 in 6 within 5 years. A government-commissioned review by a former health secretary says the figure is around 1 in 8 now. Alan Milburn's warning of a potential lost generation. 18-year-old Courtney is from Dudley and says the jobs market really isn't easy right now.
3: People might see talks about it, joking about it all the time on my For You page. It's care, army, or you could be a retail manager, but you haven't got the experience, so you can't apply for those jobs. There's no jobs you can apply. It's really hard in this generation, especially.
1: Donald Trump has told his top team there's still work to do before a peace deal with Iran can be reached. Earlier, Iranian state media claimed there's a draft agreement in place that would reopen the Strait of Hormuz, but Washington's called those reports a complete fabrication. John Swinney's rejected growing calls for an independent investigation into SNP finances in the wake of the Peter Murrell scandal. Its former chief executive will be sentenced next month after admitting embezzling over £400,000 from the party. Thousands of people in Kent are being told to only use water for essential purposes because of supply problems during the heatwave. South East Water says around 18,000 customers are still facing interruptions. And Amazon says it's paid more than £1.3 billion in tax last year, up by at least 20%. It's understood a national insurance rate hike, which came into effect in April 2025, helped increase the firm's total bill. From Sky News, I'm Barry Weir.
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5: Yes, really.

Beautiful as that. Pip Marsh, he was my featured artist of the week on last week's show. Has been before, no doubt will be again. He is such a talented singer-songwriter, and that song so gorgeous, including the fact that it features his daughter on it as well. Just makes it all the more in the feels. Do you know what I mean? I love that tune. Camo on Kerrang Radio's Fresh Blood. And tonight's, or this week, should I say, is a featured artist of the week special, primarily because I'm having a bit of time off this week. Decided to go down to the south coast with the family. Been chilling down here all week, which has been absolutely amazing so far. So I thought I'd put together a featured artist of the week special for you. Every single band and artist you're hearing on the show tonight has been my featured artist of the week in recent months. Navarra Nix on the way, Jamie Bauer, Easy Tears and more. Right now it's Heave, Blood and Die, and Dog Days. Let's-

beautiful song from a beautiful human being, Jamie Bauer there, with Waiting For Your Love. Absolutely love the sort of gospel infusion in that as well. Utterly here for it. This is Fresh Blood, your featured artist of the week special with me, Alex Baker. Every single band and artist playing on the show tonight has been my featured artist of the week before, whether recently or over the years. Jamie Bauer, an artist I've been supporting for many, many years in various different guises, including his old band as well, which were always a firm favourite of mine on the show. Absolutely love them. Let's keep the music coming then with someone much more recent, though, a new addition to the show over the past few weeks alone. Navara Nix is her name. Some alternative metal sounds without ever waking the tune. Let's go.

0: Well, you know the mantra, if it's good, it gets on. I don't care about genre. All I care about is finding the best new music and bringing it to you every single week, which is why you'll hear me go from metal to singer-songwriter to that band who sort of sound a little bit like 1975 inspired. Absolutely love their kind of shimmering but also melancholic sounds. They are Easy Tears. Honest, the tune from those guys. And I've got Cameron Sanderson coming up for you in a second, some Heirloo and so much more.
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Oh, Cameron Sanderson. My word. I still don't think he fully understands how talented he is. Such a beautiful soul, such a humble soul, and producing some absolutely breathtakingly good music. What a voice as well. Cameron Sanderson with Luck. He's been my featured artist of the week many times and will be again. Of that, there is no doubt, until he explodes and becomes the superstar that he is. Well, he already is, but, you know, the world needs to know, basically. This is Fresh Blood with me, Alex Baker, on a featured artist of the week special. I've got some Air Lou coming up in a second. Right now, though, a punk band who are going to be absolutely massive, very much at the start of their career. But believe me when I say, if they continue to write music as good as this, the world is their oyster. They are My First Time. This is a tune from them called The Kids Are.

my word, they are just something else, aren't they? The shimmering sounds of Airlu and their song Bloom, the first new tune, or the first new album we've had off those guys in such a long time. First new tune was Miningsby, which we've been playing recently on the show. Bloom, brand new edition in the past month. These guys have been my featured artists of the week so many times over the years. And they often find their way into my social media posts as well. I always feel their music is so kind of atmospheric. It always seems to suit what I'm posting up. Love that. It's Bloom from Airlu. Bloom, by the way, the name of their brand new album, which is going to be released on the 18th of September. So you've still got a little bit of time to wait until that comes out, but it will be absolutely worth it when it lands. Breathtaking music from the guys in Airlu who are back. This is Fresh Bloods with me, Alex Baker, every Wednesday night at midnight. And of course, whenever you like, on demand, on Listen Again, on Rayo, our free app. If you haven't already got it, do make sure you get it from the App Store or wherever you get your apps from. You can listen back to Airlu a million times if you like. Keeping the music coming then on this Featured Artist of the Week special. Let's go across the waters to the Isle of Man now for Silo and their tune Forget It.

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And we'll be there in force again this year. 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I'm hosting a quiz, and we're doing a special taping of The Download radio show live in front of you guys. The Download at Download is happening on the Thursday afternoon as well. I think it is Thursday at 12:30, I want to say. 12:30, I think so. Ace of Spades rings a bell. I'm not sure. Get the Download app. It's all on there. I should really know, shouldn't I? I'll know before the day, believe me. Anyway, yeah, do make sure you check out The Download show. And big shout out to the guys in Passion Flower, who, if you've been following Kerrang Radio closely recently, you'll know that we've just run the deal with our friends at Marshall Records and Download Festival. The Passion Flower guys took home the glory. They're going to be releasing an EP through Marshall Records, and they're going to be opening up the Avalon stage on the Saturday morning at Download. So be there. We'll be talking more about that this weekend on The Download at 5 o'clock. Right, let's get into some Casey Strums now, shall we, here on Fresh Blood. This is Shallow Drowning.

Dead Villains and Ex-Girlfriend, and it was Casey Strums with Shallow Drowning before that as well. Casey Strums, who, it was Pitt Marsh actually, who first put me onto Casey Strums. He'd been out in Nashville doing some music with him, and he just said, Alex, you've got to check this guy out. He's an amazing guitarist, and he's working on a metal album. I listened to it, and it was amazing. And that's how easy it can be to get on this show. Another way people often get in contact is via Instagram. You can hit me up at Alex Baker Man. My DMs are there. Just shoot me your music. Do bear in mind, I'm just one person though, right? So if you don't expect an answer immediately, because I've got loads of stuff to get through and loads of different artists and bands contacting me every week. As you'd expect, because people want to get played on Kerrang Radio. It's world famous, you know? So it does take a little bit of a while to get through them, but I will always try my best. So come find me at Alex Baker Man. I'm pretty much all out of time for another week of Fresh Blood. This has been a featured Artist of the Week special. Every single band and artist you've heard tonight on the show, from Pitt Marsh to Easy Tears to Cameron Sanderson, Airlu, Silo and beyond, have all been my featured Artist of the Week before and will be probably again until that moment comes where they have to fly the nest and they become too big for the show, which does happen, of course. And we want that to happen. The Fresh Blood graduates of tomorrow. That's what you're hearing right now on the show. Let's go across the pond to the States then for the final band of the show, Differences, and their tune, Chrome. I'll see you next time.

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17: The top stories this are. Thousands of Crystal Palace fans have been celebrating at Selhurst Park after they won their first European trophy.
18: I can't believe we just did that. We just did it 2 times in a row. Wowzers!
19: My dad and my granddad never saw us win anything. My kids have seen us win 3 trophies in the space of a year. It's unbelievable.
17: They beat Rayo Vallecano 1-0 in the Conference League final. It means Oliver Glasner signs off as Palace manager with a 3rd trophy in 12 months. Elsewhere, the UK faces a lost generation unless urgent action is taken on youth unemployment. A government review warns the number of young people not in work, education or training could hit 1.25 million within 5 years. It's currently just under 1 million. The report says entry-level jobs are disappearing and claims anxiety linked to social media is also keeping more under-24s out of work. Esther Gay became an online safety campaigner after her daughter Brianna was murdered in 2023.
20: I just don't think that young people are equipped to navigate that at that age, and I do really support a ban on social media for under 16s.
17: Matthew Perry's assistant, who injected him with a fatal dose of ketamine, has been jailed for 3 years and 5 months. He'll also have to pay over £8,500 in costs and fines. The US military says it shot down several Iranian drones. drones and struck a control site in southern Iran. It's apparently after identifying what it calls a direct threat to its forces and commercial shipping. A man's in a life-threatening condition after a collision involving a car and a pedestrian in northwest London. Metropolitan Police says a 39-year-old man's been arrested and detectives are not treating the incident as terrorism. And more strike action by resident doctors in England is being condemned as wholly irresponsible by NHS leaders. A four-day walkout is being planned next month as part of long-running disputes over pay and conditions. The British Medical Association says it wants a fair and meaningful pay offer. From Sky News, I'm Barry Weir.
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